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Please keep those emails and phone calls coming. Much appreciated.

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for you. Come on, fly with me. Let's take off in the blue. Once I get you up there, where the air is rarefied, we'll just glide, starry-eyed. 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
5: 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This

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I gone, gone, gone, she been gone so long. I gone, gone, gone, gone so long. I gone, gone, gone, she been gone so long.

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I gone, gone, gone, she been gone so long, she been gone, gone, gone so long. I gone, gone, gone, she been gone so long, gone, gone, gone, gone, she been gone so long.

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Zeppelin, the Pretenders, and Stephen Stills are part of the next storm system moving in. And then Mick Ralph's A Bad Company recalls how that Facebook page or on Instagram as Acoustic Storm Radio. Zeppelin, the Pretenders, and Stephen Stills are part of the next storm system moving in. And then Mick Ralph's A Bad Company recalls.

A nice fingerstyle guitar instrumental composed and recorded by folk guitarist Davy Graham in 1961. Paul Simon there doing a fine job with his cover of Angie. Chrissie Hynde and the Pretenders recorded an acoustic concert in London in the mid-1990s and included this classic, It's Brass in Pocket, on the Acoustic Storm.

A tasty take from Little Feat. That was Rad Gumbo. And a cool tune from the album Air Conditioning. Curved Air on the Acoustic Storm with Sonia Christina on lead vocals for Blind Man. Keith Richards helped write the Stones classic about an old girlfriend. It's Ruby Tuesday.